East Tennessee's own WDVX, Tom Paul and the Glazer Brothers right there with She's Never Been This Gone Before. I Can Turn Your World Around from Connie Smith. Carl Smith, did we have to come this far to say goodbye? Give this message to your heart from the Leuven Brothers, Charlie Walker with Life Goes On, I Wonder Why, and Hank Williams starting it all off with I Can't Get You Out of My Mind. WDVX thanks ORNL Federal Credit Union for their support as they present the 2026 Summer Sessions Concert Series. Next up, it's Saturday, September 19th, featuring Americana singer-songwriters Sean Camp and Verlin Thompson with Madeline Talent opening the show. It's at the Museum of Appalachia in Norris. 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Thanks so much for tuning in to Hillbilly Fever on your Thursday evening. I've got music from Johnny Rodriguez coming right up. Here's Easy Come, Easy Go on East Tennessee's own WDVX.

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Blue Darlin' from Leona Williams, Johnny Bush, You've Got Till Sundown, and Johnny Rodriguez kicking it all off with Easy Come, Easy Go. 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Coming up tomorrow, it's the Big Plate at noon at Barley's with Etta Rae Bassini. This is Nita in here with you. 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Here's Webb Pierce on East Tennessee's own WDVX.

East Tennessee's own WDVX. That was Charlie Pride with Crystal Chandeliers. Barroom Pals and Good Time Gals from Jim Ed Brown. Johnny Paycheck, The Late and Great Me. 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And Webb Pierce starting it all off, Walking the Streets. 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

East Tennessee's own WDVX, Doug and Rusty Kershaw with Love Me to Pieces. 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Here's Charlie Feathers running around on East Tennessee's own WDVX.

East Tennessee's own WDVX. That was Tony Booth with The Devil Made Me Do That. Little Bird from Jerry Jeff Walker. Goldie Hill, They Took the Stars Out of Heaven. Heartaches for Gold from Floyd Tillman. Cecil Campbell and his Tennessee Ramblers Put Some Meat on Them Bones. And Charlie Feathers starting it all off with Running Around. 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This is Nita in here with you. I've got Gary Stewart coming right up. Here's Memories Swim in Whiskey on East Tennessee's own WDVX.

East Tennessee's own WDVX. That was Eddie Nowak with Frown on the Moon. This should go on forever from Wanda Jackson. Warner Mack, You're Burning My House Down. You're Everything to Me from Tommy Collins. And Gary Stewart starting it all off with Memories Swim in Whiskey. WDVX thanks Martha and the Bistro at the Bijou for their support. 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This is Nita in here with you. Our time is just about up. I sure have enjoyed spinning all this good old classic country music for you tonight. I'll be back tomorrow at 6, but in the meantime, I've got time to leave you with one last set before I go. Here's Ernest Tubb with A Month of Sundays on East Tennessee's own WDVX.

Thank you very much. That's one of our newer ones there. Month of Saturday Night, written by my son, Justin Tuck. Incidentally, I must admit, though, especially so the last few years, no matter how many new records we put out, we still get more requests for some of the old-timers, which is all right with us. We hope you like the new song, but it's good to know you still remember some of the old favorites, like this one here that we promised to do on the first show tonight. Going back to World War II, let's see if you still remember Rainbow at Midnight, okay?

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Everybody seems alone. By the time I'm back in Texas, the boys will all be home. 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

trying to fit in, to be as cool as the kids in school, but I didn't know where to begin. 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

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I've got news.

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It's Tyson songs on fiddle and guitar.

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recognize. Wasn't I just a kid moving to Tennessee?

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Last night a new song came to me.

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She had a way with all the men in her life. Every inch of her blossom in beauty. She was born on the 4th of July. Well, she lived in an aluminum house trailer. And she worked in a jukebox saloon. And she spent all the money that I give her.

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And many times I fought to protect her, but this time she was going too far. Now, some folks, they call me a coward, 'cause I left her at the drive-in that night. 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I used to sleep at the foot of Old Glory.

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English translations and a flask of Cabernet. 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

sing the streets a serenade, laying everybody low with a love song that he made. Find the streetlight, steps out of the shade, says something like, you and me, babe, how about it? 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
1: I just want to say this radio show is awesome. Thank it's you. So cool. It's really great. I love that you have poetry and everything on it. You guys are great. I've had such a good time. I think y'all need to go into syndication.
2: Okay.
1: Yeah. Keeler Schmeeler. All right, this is a song about the, kind of about the circus, but not really.
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1: Thank you. Thank you very much.
2: Okay. We're not all slow and sad songs. We have some fast and sad songs, too. This one's fast and sad. Well, medium-paced.
3: This is a song called Goldmine. This is the story of a bordello girl who falls in love with a fiddle player. We liked that theme. We thought we'd explore it, see what happens. Needless to say, he sits on the couch, plays old time all day, and she works very, very hard.

kangaroo court was now in session. Exhibit A was a blaring radio. They said, son, is it clear what is to be expected?

two crows who built a nest in a windmill derrick while I was out around Lubbock. Windmill derrick wasn't much, but about halfway up in the derrick was a crow's nest. It's like this big around, and it's made out of barbed wire. Only takes two to make a murder of crows. Well, the crows, they go in there and catch baby rattlesnakes and have them over for lunch. Then line the nest with skin and bones. Skin and bones, skin and bones. That far out. I've been trying to write a song about it ever since.

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It's time to rise and shine.

East Tennessee's own WDVX, and welcome to Fabulous Friday Morning, kicking off this wonderful weekend ahead, and it's time to rise and shine with a lot of bit of bluegrass and a little bit of classic country. I'm Alex Leach, and we just heard from Jared Walker from his brand new album. That one was called Uptown Johnny Getaway. We also heard from Matt Wallace before that with Midnight Fire, Ralph Stanley II and the Clinch Mountain Boys in there before that. We also heard from the Traditional Grass and Wes Miller kicking us off back there at the top of 6 o'clock. Once again, it's time to rise and shine, and support for WDVX comes from the Appalachian Arts Craft Center and Gift Shop, located just off the Norris Clinton exit of I-75 near the Museum of Appalachia. 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And also, WDVX is proud to be a media sponsor of the 2026 Blue Highway Fest, happening October 8th through the 11th at Bullitt Park in downtown Big Stone Gap, Virginia. Host band Blue Highway welcomes Doyle Lawson and Quicksilver, a Riders in the Round tribute to Ronnie Bowman, the Boxcars reunion set, and many more. BlueHighwayFest.com for more information and tickets. Well, let's keep that music rolling right along as we kick this weekend off. Here's the Tennessee Bluegrass Band coming up next. It's time to rise and shine on WDVX.

I get to thinking lots of times about back when I was a lad, of the old home place where I grew up, of the days both good and bad. My overalls were hand-me-downs. My shoes were full of holes. I used to walk 4 miles to school every day, through the rain, the sleet, and the cold. I've seen the nights when my daddy would cry for the things that his family would need. But all he ever got was a Badland farm and 7 hungry mouths to feed. And yet our home fire never flickered once. 'Cause when all these things went wrong, Mama took the hymn book down and Mama sang a song.

I've been rocked to sleep many a night to the tune of What a Friend. And come morning, Rock of Ages would wake me gently once again. And then Daddy would reach up and he'd take the Bible down and he'd read it loud and long. And I always felt that maybe our home was blessed when Daddy would say, Mama, sing a song. Sister left home first, I guess, and then Bob, and then Tommy, and then Dan. By then, Dad's hair was turning white, and I had to be my mama's little man. 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And those were the greatest days of all.

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For you see, my mother sings in heaven now, around God's golden throne. But I'll always believe that this world is a better place, because one time, my mama sang a song.

East Tennessee's own WDVX, the new single from Ashby Frank. It's called Stokes County Buck Dancing Man, wrapping us up on that good set of music. Also heard The Cacklin' Hen from Deanie Richardson and Kimber Ludeker. Vernon McIntyre's Appalachian Grass with Sawmill. Mama Sang a Song from Whisperin' Bill Anderson. And the Tennessee Bluegrass Band kicking us off with Nolichucky. Hope you're having a mighty fine and fabulous Friday morning, kicking off the weekend here as we rise and shine. Mighty warm here in East Tennessee. And once again, it's good to be back from Ireland. Had a great time over there last week and met a lot of great folks. And good to be back here in the studio to spin some good tunes for you this morning. 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This one's called Following You. On WDVX, it's time to rise and shine on this fabulous Friday morning.

East Tennessee's own WDVX, and there's one from the Johnson Mountain Boys wrapping up that set of music with Memories cover Everything I Own. Before that, the Peasall Sisters with Home to You, I've Been Everywhere for Mr. Hank Snow, the Wilson Brothers with Lonesome Old Home, and East Nash Grass kicking us off on that good set of music with plenty more to come as we rise and shine here kicking off this wonderful weekend on Fabulous Friday morning. 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Well, kicking us off on the next set of music and about to head on into the 7 o'clock hour here in just a few. Here's one from Sweet Sally as we rise and shine on WDVX.

you're gonna pay, both you and Davy. Yeah, I'm gonna put you in your grave. Then they laughed at me, so I shot them. Then I dragged their cheating

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It's time to rise and shine.

East Tennessee's own WDVX. There's one from CJ Lewandowski and Del McCurry with She's No Angel. The Boys from Indiana before that with Bluegrass Music is Out of Sight. I Know You Don't Love Me from the Flybirds. Also Stacy York in there with I'll Just Go Away. Wyatt Ellis kicking us off back there at the top of 7 o'clock with Choo Choo Coming. I'm Alex Leach kicking off this weekend with you here on Fabulous Friday Morning, and it's time to rise and shine. 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They helped to create the Musicians of Tomorrow. 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Right now it's back to the music with one from Colebrook Road featuring Woody Platt. This is called As You Do, and it's time to rise and shine on this fabulous Friday morning. Thanks for tuning in and joining us right here on WDVX.

Classic country from Mr. Jerry Lee Lewis, wrapping up that set of music on East Tennessee's own WDVX. What Made Milwaukee Famous, Made a Fool Out of Me. Also heard from the Osborne Brothers and Mac Wiseman with Mother Maybelle. Taney County from Mountain Heart, featuring the late, great Steve Gulley on that one. Classic Stanley Brothers in there with I Long to See the Old Folks, and Colebrook Road kicking us off on that good set of music. Hope you're having a fabulous Friday morning as we kick off the weekend here and rise and shine bright and early right here on WDVX. Want to mention that we present the next Summer Nights Concert Series Wednesday night, June 17th, featuring East Tennessee's own Red and the Paper Flowers with special guest Ettore Buzzini at Yeehaw Brewing Company in Knoxville. 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And speaking of Ettore Buzzini, he's been creating a lot of mighty fine music here lately, and we're going to do one from Ettore right now. We can't wait to have him with us, along with Red and the Paper Flowers, at next week's WDVX Summer Nights. Here's Ettore Buzzini with Flowers on WDVX Rise and Shine.

in fooling with these old songs, we landed on an old-time favorite that we used to do out on my back porch several years before the Dillards as a group ever came into being. Here's Greencorn.

East Tennessee's own WDVX. There's one from Carson Peters and Iron Mountain. That's called Used to Be. The Big D song right before that from Miss Tammy Wynette, D-I-V-O-R-C-E. Green Corn from the Dillards before that, recorded live in the early 1960s. The Goodwin Brothers with Jump On It and Etta Rae Buzzini kicking us off with one of his latest singles called Flowers. Looking forward to having Etta Rae joining us at next week's WDVX Summer Nights along with Red and the Paper Flowers. Hope you're having a mighty fine start to the weekend here on Fabulous Friday morning, right here as we rise and shine. 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And speaking of Etta Rae, he's going to be joining us today on the Big Plate at noon at Barley's, Etta Rae Buzzini. 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Right now, back into the music with Miss Dale Ann Bradley. 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It's time to rise and shine.

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It's time to rise and shine.

There's a new one from Mr. Jim Lauderdale. Got that good classic country feel about that one. That's called I'm Wagging My Tail. Right here on East Tennessee's own WDVX. Don Rigsby before that with Big Train. Red Bird Road. New music there from Dirk Powell. Shelby Means with Farm Girl. And Larry Richardson with Happy Smith. Nashville Jail, kicking us off at the top of 8 o'clock. It's time to rise and shine, kicking off this wonderful weekend here on Fabulous Friday Morning. I'm Alex Leach, and support for WDVX comes from nonprofit Visit Knoxville, where the curious can discover all Knoxville has to offer. 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And also, WDVX receives support from the 2026 Earl Scruggs Music Festival, September 4th through the 6th in Mill Spring, North Carolina, not far out of Earl's hometown, bringing bluegrass, Americana, and roots music together. And featured performers include the Avett Brothers, the Del McCurry Band, Bela Fleck with Bela Fleck's My Bluegrass Heart, and over 30 more acts. EarlScruggsMusicFest.com for more information. Well, let's keep that bluegrass rolling this morning. We've got the Sand Mountain Boys coming up next. This is a good one called Mama's Got the Catfish Blues. It's time to rise and shine.

0: East Tennessee's own WDVX, Danny Paisley right there with Six More Miles. That's a good old Hank Williams tune done bluegrass style by Danny right there. Miss Dolly Ann Porter in there with Holding On to Nothing. Gilgary's Glen from Seth Mulder and Midnight Run. Parmley and McCurry in there with We'll Meet Again, Sweetheart. And Mama's Got the Catfish Blues from Sand Mountain kicking us off back there. It's time to rise and shine. Hope you're having a fabulous Friday morning and a great start to the weekend here. Full speed ahead. Do want to mention that WDVX thanks Blank Newspaper for their support. Their latest issue is on the streets and online at blanknews.com. The current cover story is an interview with Banana Ball creator Jesse Cole. Other stories include a look at the new smoking ban in Knoxville and profiles on East Tennessee musicians Steve Kaufman and Ed Snodderly. Also, WDVX is proud to be the media sponsor of the 2026 Blue Highway Fest, happening October 8th through the 11th at Bullet Park in downtown Big Stone Gap, Virginia. Host band Blue Highway welcomes Duel Lawson and Quicksilver, a Riders in the Round tribute to Ronnie Bowman, the Boxcars with a reunion set, and many more. BlueHighwayFest.com for more information and tickets. Right now, it's time for some fast talking and singing, for that matter. Here's the Cody Norris Show with one called The Auctioneer. It's time to rise and shine on WDVX.
1: Hey, below rats, sir. Here we go there. What do you

East Tennessee's own WDVX. There's one going back to the 1970s right there with Mr. Bud Brewster, Larry Mathis, and Jim Smith, all of the Pinnacle Boys there with Tennessee Mountain Home, a great song written by Miss Dolly right there, done by the Pinnacle Boys. We also heard from The Seldom Scene with 500 Miles, Claude Allen from Missy Raines and Allegheny. And speaking of Dolly, she joined Becky Isaacs on Early Morning Breeze and the Cody Norris Show, kicking us off on that good set of music here on Fabulous Friday Morning. I'm Alex Leach. It sure has been fun right here. It's almost time for me to get on out of here and make room for Grace at 9 o'clock with the Americana Mix. She'll be in directly, and we'll close out here in a minute with our Bluegrass Gospel set. And, of course, I'll be back here in the morning for Super Saturday. We'll have some classic live bluegrass lined up for you, as always, on our Super Saturday edition. 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Well, let's get into our gospel set and say farewell this morning. Here's one from the Nashville Bluegrass Band. This is Every Humble Knee Must Bow. Have a wonderful weekend and a fabulous Friday ahead right here on East Tennessee's own WDVX.

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It's River Shook with Country Angel. We heard Aaron Lee Tashjian from his latest Lost and Alone. It was the Poe Ramblin' Boys, Pardon Me, and Casey Chambers with Railroad. 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Performers include the Avett Brothers, the Del McCree Band, Bela Flex, My Bluegrass Heart, and over 30 more acts. That's Earl Scruggs Music Fest.com for more information. Now, this fella right here's on that bill at Scruggs Fest. It's East Tennessee's own Daniel Kimbrough. Keep on living on East Tennessee's own WDVX.

eyes up on the old crib. She's tired of doing diapers and washing out bibs. Mandarin oranges from a can, a fruit cocktail from a government plan, and half of the meat is coming out of the microwave. She can't stand to keep on eating that way. Chains crunch low and brakes squeak high. 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I'm a-watching that barber sweep my youth away. And I can stand up straight.

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As the choir sang and the preachers prayed, 5,000 mourners marched him to his grave.

East Tennessee's own WDVX. It's Brent Cobb and the Fixins' Bad Feeling. And we heard Jackson Brown, Ready or Not. It was Dave Alvin, Johnny Ace is Dead, and East Tennessee's own Daniel Kimbrough gonna be performing it. Earl Scruggs Fest, and we heard one called Keep On Living. 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My name's Grace. I want to thank you for listening into the music here on WDVX this morning. 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Essence and Gold Country going to be joining us for a Blue Plate Special on the 23rd. This is called The Gamble on East Tennessee's own WDVX.

0: Mm-hmm. Mighty fine.
1: Now I've quit. I just had to pick that one time and hear what you did to it. If anybody ever puts us on the stage together, we'll know what to do.
0: Yeah, we got us a set now.
1: Well, Donald, I waked you up. Yeah, I did. Do you like these new Shub capos? I've got that wheel in there.

East Tennessee Zone, WDVX. That was Jesse Smathers, a new one called Take a Drink on Me. And we heard Brian Sutton and Doc Watson, Working Man Blues. It was Poi Rogers, Out California Way. Essence and Gold Country, The Gamble. They'll be joining us again for a Blue Plate special coming up June 23rd. WDVX, Thanks the Shed, Smokehouse and Juke Joint at Smoky Mountain Harley-Davidson in Maryville for their support as they announce their outdoor season of concerts at the Shed. 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Coming up this Saturday, June 13th, Skank Banger takes the stage. 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Pearl. That's Ed Snotterley. 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

East Tennessee's own WDVX. That's new from Low Cut Connie, can't be wrong. And it was Buddy Melton. We heard Gone. Voodoo Charm came from Christone, Kingfish, Ingram, and James McMurtry. Song for a Deckhand's Daughter. WDVX thanks the Mill and Mine live event venue in downtown Knoxville for their support as they present Americana rock band The Brook and Bluff in concert Tuesday, October 6th. 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More information at 865-494-9854. My name's Grace. Thanks for listening to WDVX this morning. Got Joshua Ray Walker coming up with a new one. This is Shoot Me Straight on East Tennessee's own WDVX.

But is God. It was Cora Blund run this town, and new from Joshua Ray Walker, Shoot Me Straight. Right now it's time for the WDVX Public Service Post, the Jackson Square Lavender Festival. It's an herb fair at historic Jackson Square in Oak Ridge, Saturday, June 20th, 8 a.m. till 4 p.m. The event is free with live music, activities, tours of gardens, and more. 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That postal address, that's 301 South Gay Street, Knoxville, Tennessee, 37902. My name's Grace. Thanks for listening into the music here this morning on WDVX. From the WDVX Music Vault, it's Brace Cooper, opening day on East Tennessee's own WDVX.

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It's Creedence Clearwater Revival. We heard Don't Look Now, Ashby Frank, Every

East Tennessee's own WDVX. It's new from Charlie Crockett. Album's called Clovis. We heard the Hallelujah Trail, Black Tears from Lucinda Williams, Alabama Shakes, Don't Wanna Fight, and Michael Cleveland and Flame Keeper featuring Nathan Livers with Big Daddy Rabbit. And from the WDVX Music Vaults, it was Bryce Cooper opening day. 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Today's Big Plate, it brings Ettore Buzzini to the stage. Coming up June 16th that evening, it's Connor Churchill. Barley'sKnoxville.com for food and beer menus and event calendar information. WDVX is a media sponsor of Revenge of the Knoxville Girl, a solo exhibition celebrating Wayne White through July 12th at the Knoxville Museum of Art. White's work spans across television, music, visual art, and more, including Pee-wee's Playhouse, as well as videos by Peter Gabriel and Smashing Pumpkins. 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William Alexander coming up for you from his latest. 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

walks in when I walk out. Who gives you that high, baby? Who's that got me jealous of you? Who walks in when I walk out? Don't you know you're my baby? Who's that got me worrying too? Now when we kiss, I kinda miss something that used to be. And every day that I'm away, I get the feeling that you're fooling me. Now who walks in when I walk out? Who gives you that high, baby? Who's that got me jealous of you?

walks in when I walk out. Who gives you that high, baby? Who's that got me jealous of you? Who walks in when I walk out? Don't you know you're my baby? Who's that got me worrying too?

East Tennessee's own WDVX. It's Jared Walker wrapping up at Extra Good, Extra Long Set. Taking on some Robbie Faulks, Miles on My Shoes. It was Dwayne Betts down to Houston. We heard A.J. Lee and Blue Summit featuring Sully Tuttle, Who Walks In When I Walk Out. And it was Jimmy Dale Gilmore with Dallas. WDVX is proud to be a media sponsor of the 2026 Blue Highway Fest, October 8th through the 11th at Bullitt Park in downtown Big Stone Gap, Virginia. 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Got some Old Crow Medicine Show coming up new from them. This is Rye Whiskey on East Tennessee's own WDVX.

East Tennessee's own WDVX. It's in House Prowlers, Three Seasons. And we heard the International Submarine Band, Luxury Liner, Louisville Roll from Jim Lauderdale, Katie Lang in the Reclines with 3 Days, and new from Old Crow Medicine Show, Rye Whiskey. WDVX presents the next Summer Nights concert featuring A Night Saluting Women in Bluegrass with Bronwyn Keith Hines and band headlining, and East Tennessee's own The Naughty Knots opening the show. It's Wednesday, July 22nd at 6 p.m. on the big stage outdoors at Yeehaw Brewing for this all-ages show. It's an evening to celebrate women in bluegrass. Showtime is 7 p.m. WDVX will be on site with merch for sale. And thanks to ORNL, Federal Credit Union, Garza Law, and Yeehaw Brewing for making Summer Nights concerts possible. Well, I've got some Ettore Buzzini coming up for you. Ettore Buzzini going to be joining us for the concerts over at Yeehaw coming up June 17th, part of the Summer Nights at Yeehaw. This is from Ettore Buzzini, also joining us at noon today for the Big Plate at Barley's. It's called Flowers on East Tennessee's own WDVX.

East Tennessee's own WDVX. It's new from Bella White, Little Things. It was Chris Jones and the Night Drivers under Over. And we heard from Levon Helm, When I Get My Rewards. It was Ettore Buzzini started things off with Flowers. Ettore Buzzini going to be joining us today at noon inside Barley's Tap Room and Pizzeria for the Big Plate. Also, going to be taking the stage out at Yeehaw, part of the next Summer Nights concert. That's Wednesday night, June 17th, with Ettore Buzzini and East Tennessee's own Red and the Paper Flowers. WDVX. 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The Bistro's spring and summer menu has arrived, featuring farm-to-table veggies, comfort food, and more, 7 days a week, brunch on weekends, presenting live jazz, 4 nights a week, the Bistro at thebijou.com. 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At Big Plate coming up, we'll be heading to the stage in about 11 minutes for some Ettore Buzzini on the Big Plate. Right now, it's Claire Lynch from her latest with Sugar Blues Tomorrow on East Tennessee's own WDVX.

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1: Hey, y'all, welcome to the Blue Plate Special. It is real live music right here in beautiful downtown Knoxville, Tennessee. We are in the Old City today at Barley's for the Big Plate. Feel free to come join us if you like. But if you can't be here with us, know it's streaming live right now on all of our socials as well as our YouTube channel where you can watch it back later at your convenience as well. So our guest today, well, he's no stranger, but it's been a minute since he's been here with us on the show. Y'all give a great big welcome to Ettore Busini, back to the Blue Plates.

0: Thank you very much. My name is Ettore Bazzini. This is Stuart Werner III on the mandolin, Django Burgess on the bass, and Will Hart on the guitar. I think Red's going to have a couple words for me. I guess I'm in trouble.
1: Well, I was going to ask you to do that, so you've already got half the interview under your belt there, so good job. So Ettore Bazzini with us, y'all. Since Ettore was here, I guess a year ago,
2: last year.
1: He's turned 18. He has graduated high school.
0: Yes.
1: And working on a brand new project out there in the world. So, already got three new singles out in the world.
2: Four new singles out.
1: The new one just came out
2: like 2 weeks ago.
1: So let's talk about Out in the Marshy Waters. That's the new one.
2: Yep.
1: What's it like?
2: It's a ballad, and it's kind of drawn on the all those murder ballads that you hear about. And at one point, I'd been trying to write the song about the Edgar Allan Poe story where he thinks of the eye and he goes crazy and he's like, here's the body. I can't remember what it's called. It has to do with an eye, but it's about guilt. And so I'm going to write this song about guilt. And I was actually with my cousin here in Loudoun, and we were playing a video game, and it inspired me to write the song.
1: All right.
2: Gave me the setting. So.
1: Well, cool. And when is the new project going to be coming out?
2: August.
1: August. Does it have a title?
2: Blue, blue, blue.
1: Blue, blue, blue, or...
2: Blue cubed.
1: Blue cubed, yes. So you can watch for that to come out. Ed Ray's a busy guy. Got, of course, we've got him today, but he's going to be back with us again on Wednesday night at Yeehaw Brewing Company. Yeah. We'll be there with Red and the Paper Flowers and Ettore Bazzini. You can find more information on that show by visiting our website there at WDVX.com. Also got shows coming up in Greenville and in Charlotte as well. So best thing to do is to visit the website. That's EttoreBazzini.com. Easier said than done.
2: I bet if
1: you just get Ettore in there, E-T-T-O-R-E, the rest is going to show up there for you. Merch is available here in the house today. And, shake and howdy with the band afterwards and thank them for being here with us, making some music for us today on the show. I'm out of the way. It's Ettore Bazzini on the Big Plate live from Barley's.

Well, are you guys having a good time? Yay! Me too. I'm glad to be back. I'm from Charlotte, but all my family is from here. And I'm going to be back Wednesday.

0: Well, now we've done a couple of standards, and I reckon we'll do an original song, and this is the one that me and Red were just talking about. It's called Out in the Marshy Waters. And I just released it a couple weeks back. We were in Missouri, or Misery. Well, we survived, and now we're here. So this one is called Out in the Marshy Waters. And you can find this song on Spotify, Apple Music, and on WDBX. Ready?
1: Sure.
0: Fine. One, two, three. One, two, three.

That's Stuart Werner on the mandolin. Yeah. Well, this next one is another original song, and it's actually on the album that we're talking about. It's called Don't Love Me, and... I guess you'll be able to tell what it's about from the song, but I'll give you some hints. It's about... If you love me for looks, there's always going to be a guy better looking than me. Don't make me blush. Yeah.

0: Over here on the guitar. How do you guys feel about this controversial figure over here on the guitar? It canceled out, guys. It's so controversial. It's like, it canceled out the happiness and, yeah. Well, this... We're going to get him to sing another song. He already sang one before. But... Yeah, you weren't here for it.
1: Oh, yeah.
0: Yeah.

0: I also need to do this. I need to tell you guys a little fun fact about everybody. So I got a fun fact for Will. He's got 450,000 miles on his car.
1: It's an old Mercedes S-Class. I've now driven it in 4 countries.
0: Okay.
1: You remain. You have
0: 1, 2, 3.

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Quickly, I need to mention, we were having a little band meeting there. Sorry, we forgot about y'all. 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It is home of the Big Plate on Fridays at noon. 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Now, don't get too excited. I think it was 13 band members this go around. So it's still a pretty big band. So, more about that at WDVX.com. Additional support does come from Modelo Especial. With that being said, I wanted to mention that we have the love bucket in place. I've already seen some love going in the bucket for the band, so I'll be sure and hit that bucket and also shaking howdy with them afterwards. Ettore's got some download cards and stickers, he said, there after the show. So with that being said, y'all just roll on. I'm out of the way. It's Ettore Busini on the Big Plate live from Barley's. Cheers.

0: Thank you.
1: Voice crack.

0: Well, this next song is another original song. That was a good old, that last one was a good old Bill Monroe song. About death, basically. And this next one is another song that I wrote about the end of the world in Norse mythology. And it's a whole myth, and it goes, well, the story is about giving yourself up for something bigger than yourself, because you have to follow through with your destiny even though you're gonna die.
1: It's sad.
0: But it's true for all of us, technically. We have to fulfill our destiny. One, two, three.

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As Red said, I recently graduated high school. And it kind of has to do with that. Only 24 years old. The song is called Who Am I? And I took inspiration from these girls at my school who tended to think that no one will ever understand them. And my basic point of this song is that you don't need for people to understand you. You should try to think about other people more, and you'll understand more about yourself.

0: just got a couple more songs and play another one more original song and we'll go out with a bang. This one is called Flowers and I just released it too. So hopefully you hear it sometime on WDBX, or if you want to look it up, I just realized my name is right up there, so you can look there if you need to spell it. Because it's a weird one. This one's called Flowers. Ready?
1: Sure.
0: One, two, three.

0: from Barley. So we're going to get one last tune, but I got a lot of stuff to remind you about. We're going to start with Wednesday night. That's June 17th. Ed Ray will be playing along with Red and the Paper Flowers for our Summer Nights concerts at Yeehaw. 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So coming up tomorrow, we'll be back at Visit Knoxville for the Blue Plate Special with the Blake Worthington String Band and the Couldn't Be Happiers. We're back at Visit Knoxville. 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Etta Ray's also going to be doing gigs coming up in Greenville and Charlotte.
1: Yep.
0: 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Now, he mentioned that, well, it's a difficult name to spell, yeah, but also sometimes to remember. And he's also got a good sense of humor about it because he named his last album Eddie Ray. So if you say Eddie Ray fast enough, it comes out Etta Ray. So that's just a...
2: Yeah, or letter A.
0: Letter A.
2: So.
3: Letter A.
0: So, letter yeah. A? You could probably look up Eddie Ray and your name would come up,
2: yeah,
0: because
2: probably.
0: Of the album title. Hey, I'm brilliant. I'm even teaching myself stuff here.
2: Hey.
0: All right, so yeah. You can find more information on his website at EttaRayBusini.com. 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And let's not forget the love bucket out over here after the show. And drop a little love in the bucket. I think we've got all of those things out of the way. So, with that being said, thank you so much for being here with us. We'll see you on Wednesday night at Yeehaw. Will you leave us with one last tune? Y'all get ready.
2: How many of you guys are going to be here on Wednesday? Raise your hand. I'll be here.
4: You'll be here.
3: I don't know. I haven't been invited.
2: Unfortunately. Sorry. You can come if you want. Well, one more time, I want to reintroduce this band to you guys. This is Stuart Werner III on the mandolin, Django Burgess on the bass, Will Hart on the guitar. You guys had a good time?
5: Yeah.
2: Are you guys Tennessee Vols?
5: Yeah.
2: Okay. Well, then you have to sing along to this song. You ready? One, two, three.

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1: East Tennessee's own WDVX. Luther Dickinson sitting on top of the world. It was Julie Miller in front of that with a kiss on the lips, Willie Nelson, and asleep at the wheel with sweet Jenny Lee. The Vandaliers getting the 1 o'clock hour started for us this afternoon with Together We'll Sink or Swim. One or the other. 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And WDVX thanks Ear Trumpet Labs in Portland, Oregon for their support and for supplying several of the microphones we use for live performances on WDVX's Blue Plate special, as well as the Big Plate each Friday. Ear Trumpet Labs offers handmade microphones from their craft workshop, used on stage by several bluegrass and Americana acts like Billy String, Sierra Farrell, and the Warren Treaty. 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Red Hickey in here with you this afternoon. Hattie, thank you for tuning in to WDVX. Here's Emily Ninney and Home with My Dog on East Tennessee's own WDVX.

Charlie Crockett on East Tennessee's own WDVX with the fastest gun alive. Tedeschi Trucks Band playing with my emotions. The Fabulous Thunderbirds featuring Billy Gibbons with Payback Time. And Emily Ninney starting that set of music off with Home With My Dog. That's a good place to be, isn't it? WDVX presents the next Summer Nights concert Wednesday night, June 17th, featuring East Tennessee's own Red and the Paper Flowers with special guest Ettore Busini at Yeehaw Brewing Company in Knoxville. 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So Ettore was just with us today on The Big Plate. You can already see that on our YouTube channel. Give it a little checkaroonie out before the show on Wednesday night. You know, you can also find video footage from Red in the Paper Flowers there on the YouTube channel as well. Jumping back into it with Nick Dumas, featuring Vince Gill and Feels Like Love on East Tennessee's own WDVX.

full of birds. The old man said, just watch him, sonny, ride him out, but don't wear your spurs. That day seems like ancient history. His head stayed up, and so did mine.

That's William Alexander on East Tennessee's own WDVX with Wild Roan Brumby. Hank Williams in front of that, I heard that lonesome whistle. Big Richard with Red Fox Run and Nick Dumas. Starting that set with a tune he did with Vince Gill, we heard Feels Like Love. WDVX thanks the Mill and Mine live event venue in downtown Knoxville for their support as they present Americana rock band The Brook and the Bluff, Tuesday, October 6th. 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

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Well, this country's awful tough, but your loving's enough. Like the hills, we'll still be right here.

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Like the hills will still be right here.

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Well, this country's awful tough, but your loving is enough. Like the hills, we'll still be right here.

That's Handsome in the Humbles on East Tennessee's own WDVX. We heard St. Therese. Coulter Wall with Like the Hills. Los Lobos with Burn It Down. Yarn starting the 2 o'clock hour off for us this afternoon with Might As Well Be King. WDVX is proud to be the media sponsor of Blue Highway Fest, October 8th through the 11th at Bullitt Park in downtown Big Stone Gap, Virginia. Host band Blue Highway welcomes Doyle Lawson and Quicksilver, a Riders in the Round tribute to Ronnie Bowman, the Boxcars reunion set, and much more. 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They're open Tuesday through Sunday, featuring a menu with Scottish and American favorites and over 1,000 whiskeys. 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Jumping back into the music with Jim Lauderdale and the Poe Ramblin' Boys, this is Two Crows on East Tennessee's own WDVX.

0: That's the Milk Carton Kids on East Tennessee's own WDVX. We heard Young Love. Daryl Scott with Jesus Was a Capricorn. Tommy Emmanuel and Jason Isbell with Deep River Blues. It was Jim Lauderdale starting that set, getting some help from the Poe Ramblin' Boys on Two Crows. Hey, it's time for a public service announcement. Auditions for local and regional singers interested in joining the Knoxville Opera or participating in their community programs take place on July 11th, July 12th, and July 16th at the Knoxville Opera. More information at knoxvilleopera.org/audition. And the Asian Culture Center of Tennessee presents the 13th Knox Asian Festival August 30th from 10:30 to 6:30 p.m. at World's Fair Park in Knoxville's Museum of Art. There'll be 52 authentic food vendors, 3 stages of performing arts, and over 100 crafts and commercial vendors. More information can be found on the events page at asianculturetn.org. Now, this has been a public service announcement, and if you'd like WDVX to announce your nonprofit event, email the basics plus your contact information to psa@wdvx.com. Red Hickey in here with you this afternoon. Hattie, thank you for tuning in this afternoon to WDVX. I've got JP Soares and the Red Hots lined up for you. This was right out of the WDVX music vault. This is Back of My Mind on East Tennessee's own WDVX. For now, I'm going to back out of the way. We're going to get a couple more tunes right here from J.P. Soares on the Blue Plates.
1: We're going to do this original tune right here, and this is it's a true story. 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So check this out. It goes like this.

That's Andrew Saw on East Tennessee's own WDVX. We heard Under You. Andrew Saw just with us last week on the Blue Plate special. If you missed that, lucky you. You could watch it back there from the WDVX YouTube channel. Marcus King in front of that with Honky Tonk Hell, Blind Boys of Alabama with Bonnie Raitt, When the Spell is Broken. J.P. Soares and the Red Hots. Right out of the WDVX Music Vault, we heard Back of My Mind starting that set. 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Pearl and Tim O'Brien. 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

She put her fiddle in a box and said it's getting awful late. She is on her way to Little Rock, and Little Rock can't wait. So we all stood out in the yard, hands all full of watermelon. Watched her leave and watched her go, wishing we was in that wagon.

East Tennessee's own WDVX. That was the Poe Ramblin' Boys with Bottom of a Glass. Sean Kemp in front of that was Sis Draper. Sean will be joining us in September for summer sessions at the Museum of Appalachia. Whiskey Town in front of that with In Town. India Ramey starting the 3 o'clock hour for us this afternoon with We Ride at Dawn. India just with us yesterday on the Blue Plate special. If you missed it, you can find it right there on our YouTube channel. WDVX thanks The Shed, Smokehouse, and Juke Joint at Smoky Mountain Harley-Davidson in Maryville for their support as they announce their outdoor season of concerts at The Shed. 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

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Coming from your heart right through your eyes.

0: That's Silverada. On East Tennessee's own WDVX, we heard Highwayman, Delbert McClinton with Victim of Life's Circumstances, Jim Lauderdale, You've Gotta Shine, James McMurtry with Rex's Blues, and it was Elizabeth Cook and Evan Felker, starting that set of music with Razor Wire Wall. 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Keeping the music rolling this afternoon with the Deslons. 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
1: Here lies Les Moore, four slugs from a .44, no less, no more.

That's Eric Bryce and Tom Utes on East Tennessee's own WDVX. We heard Fontana Dam. Loretta Lynn with This Old House. Lynyrd Skynyrd with A Honky Tonk Nighttime Man. The Deslons starting that set off with The Ballad of Boot Hill. 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The current cover story is an interview with Banana Ball creator Jesse Cole. Other stories include a look at the new smoking ban in Knoxville and profiles on East Tennessee musicians Steve Kaufman and Ed Snodderly. BlankNews.com. Red Hickey in here with you this afternoon. It's about time for me to head to the house. I'm going to leave you with one last set of music this afternoon with the Bruddy Boys. I'll be back in tomorrow night with Rumble from 7 till 10. See you then. I'll leave you with Dark and Stormy on East Tennessee's own WDVX, y'all. Have a good one.

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a sobbing wet. 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Free from the trouble and strife. He said, my give-a-damn busted long ago, and I'm floating down the river of life.

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He said, I wish I had a monkey to pass the hat, because I hate paperwork. He said, I don't like plowing and digging. I get my spinach from a can. Because, buddy, I'm just like Popeye. I am what I am. I've gotten you.

East Tennessee's own WDVX. That was Jefferson Ross from his new project Low Country Wedding with Used to Being Me. Uptown Johnny Getaway from Jared Walker's new CD Nighthawk. Mylon Miller, Never Cross a Crow. And This Old Porch from I'll Love It. 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Well, good afternoon. This is Nita in here with you. Hope y'all are having a fabulous Friday. I've got new music coming right up from Teddy Thompson. His new album is called Never Be the Same. Here's So This Is Heartache on East Tennessee's own WDVX.

East Tennessee's own WDVX. That was Molly Tuttle and Golden Highway with White Rabbit. Running with Our Eyes Closed from Jason Isbell and the 400 Unit. And Teddy Thompson starting things off with So This Is Heartache. 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Now back at Visit Knoxville Monday through Thursday at noon, at Barley's Friday at noon for the big plate. We sure had a good time with Ettore Bassini today, and we'll be back to Visit Knoxville for Friday's noontime show tomorrow with Blake Worthington String Band and the Couldn't Be Happiers. 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This is Nita in here with you. Thanks so much for tuning in today. I hope y'all are getting ready to have a wonderful weekend. I've got music coming right up from Red and the Paper Flowers. They'll be joining us this Wednesday night along with Ettore Bassini for the Summer Night Series at Yeehaw Brewing Company. Here's Heavyweight on East Tennessee's own WDVX.

Tennessee Zone, WDVX. That was Paul Cawthon from his new CD, Book of Paul, with Ain't No Crime. Pocket Change from Sophie Gault, John Hyatt with The Thing Called Love, and East Tennessee's own Red in the Paper Flowers, starting it all off with Heavyweight. You can see them live this Wednesday night at Yeehaw Brewing Company along with Etta Rae Bassini. This is Nita in here with you this afternoon. Thanks so much for tuning in. We sure do appreciate our listeners here at WDVX. I've got Tom Utes coming right up. He's knocking round Knoxville here on East Tennessee's own WDVX.

0: 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Today's feature is about the culinary arts. I've got Guy Clark coming right up, and, you know, since he had two really special good food songs, I had to include him on too, and you wouldn't start off summer right if you didn't play Homegrown Tomatoes, right here on East Tennessee's own WDVX.
1: Well, I heard somebody ask for a song that I would just be silly if I didn't do. It's a seasonal tune. There ain't nothing in the world that I like better. Baking and lettuce and homegrown tomatoes. Up in the morning, out in the garden. Get you a ripe one, do not get a hard one.

East Tennessee's own WDVX. That was 49 Winchester from their new album. We heard Bringing Home the Bacon. Texas Cooking from Guy Clark, and Guy Clark starting it all off with Homegrown Tomatoes. You're listening to the feature at 5. It's all about the food. 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This is Nita in here with you. Thanks so much for tuning in tonight. Here's the Brothers Comatose. It's pie for breakfast. No arguments there, right here on East Tennessee's own WDVX.

East Tennessee's own WDVX. That was Ryan Bingham from his brand new album, They Call Us the Lucky Ones, with Let the Big Dog Eat. Sierra Farrell, Chitlin, Cooking Time in Cheatham County, Cakewalk into Town from Taj Mahal, Todd Snyder, The Funky Tomato, and Pie for Breakfast, starting it all off with the Brothers Comatose. I like pie. 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This is Nita in here with you this afternoon. You're listening to the feature at 5. Today's feature is all about the culinary arts. 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

East Tennessee's own WDVX, brand new music from Lester, Winchester, and McKendry. From their new album, They Got It All. That's Jimmy Lester from the Billy Joe Shaver Band, Webb Wilder and Low Straitjackets, bass player, songwriter, singer, and bandleader Mark Winchester from the Planet Rockers, Emmy Lou Harris, Brian Setzer, and keyboard player Kevin McKendry. You might know him as one who played with Leroy Parnell, Delbert McClinton, and Brian Setzer. It's a super group. We heard I'm No Amateur. John R. Miller with Tollbooth, Heavyweight, Red in the Paper Flowers, and Cry, Cry, Cry, starting it all off with Shades of Gray. 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This is Nita in here with you tonight. I've got new music coming right up for you. Here's The Family featuring James LeBlanc with The End on East Tennessee's own WDVX.

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It's their cover of Tall Dark Stranger. 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James Hunter, Don't Do Me No Favors. And the family, that's the LeBlanc family with The End. 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This is Nita in here with you this afternoon. Thank you so much for tuning in on your Friday evening. I hope y'all are getting ready to have a wonderful weekend. I've got new music coming right up from Essence and Gold Country. She'll be joining us for the WDVX Blue Plate Special on June 23rd. Here's the first single off her new project. It's called Good Mom on East Tennessee's own WDVX.

East Tennessee's own WDVX. That was Elin Jewell with her first single from her new project. It's a Doors cover. We heard Soul Kitchen. Lost and Alone from Aaron Lee Tashjian. The Marshall Tucker Band, Can't You See? And Essence and Gold Country, starting it all off with Good Mom. She'll be joining us for a Blue Plate special coming up a little later in June. WDVX is a media sponsor of Revenge of the Knoxville Girl, a solo exhibition celebrating Wayne White through July 12th at the Knoxville Museum of Art. White's work spans across television, music, visual art, and more, including Pee-wee's Playhouse, as well as videos by Peter Gabriel and Smashing Pumpkins. The collection features a large animatronic puppet and showcases his body of work. More information at knoxart.org. This is Nita in here with you. Thanks so much for tuning in. It's just about time for me to get on out of the way, but Andy Perkle's up next. He's going to be taking you on through to Johnny Mack's Friday Night Blues Attack. I'm going to leave you with one last set of tunes. We'll kick it all off with the latest from Andrew Saw. His new album, American Rough, is out real soon. Here's Lavender Cowboy featuring H.C. McIntyre on East Tennessee's own WDVX.

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East Tennessee's own WDVX, E.S. Pearl, a.k.a. East Tennessee's own Ed Snotterly. The Grandest Tale is the name of the song. Baggage Flies for Free's the album. Crazy Crying from the Tedeschi Trucks Band. Straight Back from Mick Harrison and the High Score. And Lie Lovett, Stand By Your Man. Getting us started off on 7 o'clock today. Hey, gang, Andy Perkle here with you. Just in a different spot than normal. It's all right. It's only going to be a couple hours till Johnny Mac's Friday Night Blues Attack. And then the good blues is going to go on for late, late, late. All right. WDVX thanks the Mill and Mine, a live event venue in downtown Knoxville, for their support as they present Americana rock band The Brook and the Bluff in concert, happening Tuesday, October 6th. 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MedicBlood.org for more information, registration, etc. All right, getting back to the music now. Here's Jim Lauderdale and the Poe Ramblin' Boys. 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

from James Hand and Jim Lauderdale, along with the Poe Ramblin' Boys, kicking that last set of music off for us on this fine Friday evening. How's it going, gang? Andy Perkle here with you till long about 9 o'clock, when it'll be time for Friday Night's Blues Attack with your host, Johnny Mack. 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Be sure to like our content and live video streams when you watch as well. Let's get back after it. Here's Ta-Nehisi. Give Me Love's the name of the song, East Tennessee's own, WDVX.

Okay, here's our old friend, the 1995 Ford Taurus. Yeah.

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0: What time?
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0: Well, I saw her at 9.
1: I saw her at 9:45.
0: I don't think so.
1: Good luck to you.
0: Good luck to you.
1: I hope she don't hurt you.
0: Same ride back. Oh.

East Tennessee Zone, WDVX. Milk Carton Kids there with Blue Water. That's off the Lost Cause Lover Fool album. Melissa Carper and Thea Lawrence, good luck to you. Sparta, Tennessee, out of the WDVX Music Vault. Been listening to this song on the air here at WDVX for a long time. Still not tired of it. Danny Barnes, that's who wrote it. Twilight. Did I say Twilight Yoakam? I meant to say Dwight Yoakam. These Arms. And Tanasi, starting the last set of music off with Give Me Love. That's off their self-titled album, Tanasi. WDVX thanks The Shed, Smokehouse, and Juke Joint at Smoky Mountain Harley-Davidson in Maryville for their support as they announce their outdoor season of concerts at The Shed. 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Coming up this weekend, tomorrow night, it's going to be Skank Banger out there at The Shed. WDVX. 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Weather report. Gang, it is hot. 86 degrees right now. The humidity's up there at 63%. Take care of yourselves. Drink lots of water. And keep on enjoying East Tennessee's own WDVX. Here's Bonnie Montgomery. Rather Have Love. East Tennessee's own WDVX.

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